Something that has never shown him.

Here's another 103.7 The Crow review. Angie's List ranked us. Tools that may need sharpening. That's a good thing, right?

We get it. Listening to Dave and Chuck the Freak isn't the only thing that's hard in the morning. 103.7, The Crow.

Falls, Del Rapids, Centerville, and the whole Sioux Empire. 103.7 The Crow. Everything that rocks.

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I listen to The Crow while doing yoga in the garage. Well, namaste, Phil.

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1: The views and expressions of the following program are not endorsed in any way by 1037, The Crow. The show has not been approved by 1037, The Crow. 1037, The Crow is not responsible for injuries and or lost items or limbs. As a matter of fact, the show has not been approved by anybody. The Church of Rock is brought to you by The Rev. 1037, The Crow is not responsible for the content of the show. If you hear something odd, don't be alarmed.
2: What?
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1: Portions of this program have been pre-recorded. Portions of this program have been deleted. We don't know why. Listen at your own risk. Common side effects from listening to The Rev include weight gain or loss, sleepiness, dizziness, common cold symptoms, restlessness, or feeling like you need to move or dance. Rare infections of the perineum have occurred. Other common side effects include high blood pressure, smiling, laughing, crying, working, relaxing, craving a beer, or a smoke. So grab a spot in the pew, strap yourself in, and get ready to attend today's service in the Church of Rock. Right now.
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0: 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You're home for the $20,000 grand prize package Sled Reckoning 26 giveaway. 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
1: I'm having trouble trying to sleep. I'm counting shit but running out. 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

0: FIR with Soraya on 103.7 The Crow. And, well, so much for it being a good game last night for Monday Night Football. Man, on paper, Denver and the Chiefs, man, sure looked exciting. But, man, the Chiefs, Kansas City dominated the Broncos, man. Really kicked their ass. I mean, Bo Nix had like two or three fumbles himself. It was not a pretty game for them at all. You know, who was tops in the division last year? Travis Swift, however, he did have a solid game, so I guess his career isn't quite over just yet. Hey, and check your phones. If you texted in earlier for the 8 a.m. sled reckoning password, you may be qualified. Still waiting to hear back from that person to get them officially on board for the Thursday, October 15th grand prize contesting at Vernite Motoplex. So check your phones, yo, and again, stick around just over an hour, and I will have another qualifying password coming your way. Straight up 4 o'clock, going the wrong way with Sublime, and if you got Ozzy coming too, and a new stuff from Bill Murray next, right here on the Sue Empire's Rock Station, 103.7 The Crow.
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